I was happy as a lark. But now I go for walks, to the movies, maybe to the park. I have a seat on the same old bench to watch the children play. You know, tomorrow is their future. But for me, just another day. They all gather around me. They seem to know my name. We laugh, tell a few jokes, but it still doesn't ease my pain. I know I can't hide from a memory, though day after day I've tried. I keep saying, she'll be back, but today, again.

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And all Miss Funny Page or one of them is red and black. Yeah, this clown who's done and killed with a feel like a day for the death. If we keep on looking out, finger like dead old finger, one you can buy that.

0: with no care. Pretty soon you got a room full of rabbits, parakeets, and in between tweets sometimes get too quiet. Uh-oh, but have no fear, cause soon you'll hear a parakeet's riot, just try it. A multiplication, that's the name of the game. In every generation, you know to play the same. Yeah, it's multiplication, that's the name of the game. And each generation, they'll play the same. They better.
1: Bueno, ¿y qué les pareció esta sección? Me encantaría de que si pudieran hacer alguna publicación en el Face, si les gustó, para poder mantenerlo y que estén contentos. 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